eyes and make them realize their urgent cry for sight no more. Sight no more, sight no more. When we met, I was sure out to lunch. Now my empty cup tastes as sweet as the punch. Sweet as the punch.

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1: Ladies and gentlemen, it was a cold-blooded, premeditated murder.

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I get in early, I was roused by the light. Back in the city, no longer my home.

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0: Long time ago, me and my brother Kyle here, we was hitchhiking down a long and lonesome road.
1: All of a sudden, there shined a shiny demon in the middle of the road.
0: And he said, play the best song in the world, or I'll eat your soul. Well, me and Kyle, we looked at each other

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I never learned to drive. But don't worry, I'm not asking for a ride. Some people

0: 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Pirate Radio. Rock the rest. Rock the rest.
1: Is this some sort of hip music that I don't understand?